ass bitch. She a hater, she is not my sis. She is not gang, she is not twin. I don't want your nigga bitch, he is not him. He do not spin. I don't want your nigga bitch, he is not trend. If I can't cut on a nigga, I take a detour. Gotta ask a nigga like, what you being

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Summer's mine, automatic. Two twin bitches, they appear like magic. Peter Piper, pick your bitch and put it on my pepper. Rolls Royce all white, but the black better. Nigga salty like Martin. Hot nigga lukewarm, still scorching. Blowing

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1: 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Hey, who's that creeping in my window? Mask on, brim low, click clack, fo-fo, oh no. Niggas talking, they gon' need dental. Opposite of gentle. Pussy money.

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1: 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We ain't seen no money in a while. When she see no honey, she get wild.